because in this time of spiritual warfare, we're comfortable in the middle. So I pray that you open our eyes. Give us the anointing to recognize the devil.

The horror began in June 1984. Los Angeles was under siege. Death waited in the dark at the hands of a man they called the Night Stalker. Night Stalker. Yeah.

0: Michael Breaker of the W5 edition, but you got to listen. Look at this thing.
1: What's up, problem? It's your boy Terrence Martin. Yeah.
2: Hi. Welcome to LAX.

your homeboy Terrence Martin, man. 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

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Always some corn for you, you ain't papping. 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You can never moonwalk in my Chuck Taylors. Brony, you this jabroni. I'm from the city where they ran up in Zaconia. 310 shit thirsty, yuck. 2 for a mil, tryna work me. Settled at a mil, cause that million couldn't hurt me. It didn't hurt me, nah it ain't hurt. 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And if I, it's a on a plane by myself, I ain't packed. Yeah, eating candy yams and some catfish. Yeah, that rich. What you heard? 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
1: I'm just saying, hip-hop is a very sophisticated, multifaceted subculture that speaks to all different types of people. Music, the fashions, the attitudes, the beefs. The more I read, the more I listened, the more I felt connected to its rich cultural tapestry.

my way. 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Innately driven, I'm conditioned to carve out my own niche and implement self-efficiency, become content within it. And non-conformist who ain't never compromising her vision or bending towards any form of diplomatic strategy. My MO consists

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1: This is what y'all wanted, right? 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

0: 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Hey, yo,
1: I'm really. Yeah. We here. Yeah. We here. Yeah. We here. Yeah. We here.
2: A-Dot. DJ King Flow.
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1: Welcome to the Mixtape Addict Radio Show. I'm your host, King Flo, all the way from France. And today I have a very special guest, none other than Elder Sensei in the building, the legend. How you doing, man?
2: What up?
1: Everything good, bro?
2: Yes, indeed. Nice and sunny outside.
1: Cheers.
2: Good afternoon so far.
1: You're lucky. Out there, it's raining like crazy out there in France, man. We had the sun
2: for a few days.
1: You know, it's your turn now.
2: Okay. I'll take it.
1: Yeah, man. Positive vibes, you know. You know, man, it's the Mixtape Addict Show. I have a tradition in the show. I have to ask you, you know, it's all about mixtape, DJ culture and all that. So here's my question for you. Who's your all-time favorite DJ?
2: Mixtape DJ?
1: You can give me a top three if you prefer, you know.
2: Okay. Of course, my man DJ Doo-Wop. I'll say my brother DJ AV. DJ AV is from Brooklyn. He has some of the dopest mixtapes I've heard in a long time. His cuts was incredible. And I always knew music on these tapes. And man, I got one more. I'll say Kid Capri.
1: Yes, sir.
2: Capri started a lot of this.
1: Yeah, man. So Kid Capri, like I always say, man, he is a man that wears many hats. You know, like not only a DJ, dude can make beats, he can rap, you know, he can
2: mix stage.
1: Right. Yeah, he can host parties, you know, he does it all, man. Respect to him. And you say DJ AV was the one that, like, introduced you to the mixtapes back then?
2: Well, AV, I met him through going on this show called 88 Hip Hop. Okay. And 88 Hip Hop was in New York, and this was a place where, like, any MC could go to, freestyle, DJs could go up there and spin. And I met DJ AV there, and he does a lot of graphic design. He did a lot of covers for me. Me and Sadat X album XL, he did the cover for that. Solving Cases, he did the cover for me and Jake Palumbo. The last Artifacts album, he did work on that. He did my very first single, Frontline, which was produced by Sean J. Period. So AV was one of those guys that, you know, when I listened to his mixtapes, I always knew it was gonna be something different and mostly something new. So that got me. He had a lot of tapes.
1: Dope. Shout out to him. A hard worker for sure, man. You mentioned Jake Palumbo. Shout out to that guy too, man. He does it all too.
2: Mm-hmm.
1: Nice beats, nice mix and mastering. You know,
2: he
1: did work for a lot of people. A lot of people should know more about Jake Palumbo, man. He's so dope.
2: Yeah, we're gonna work on another album as well. So Jake is that dude.
1: Nice. That's good to hear. I can't wait to hear what you guys are gonna be cooking. And make sure you send me the records so I can play them in the show, man.
2: Oh yeah.
1: Now I have another mixtape question, man. I think I know the answer to this one, but I'm gonna ask it to you. Do you miss the mixtape format?
2: Oh yeah, definitely. I mean, but what's weird about it is, like, they still exist, but not in the way that we remember them. Like DJ Doo-Wop, he has a flash drive with all his mixtapes on one flash drive.
1: Yep.
2: And you could buy it in total, like, you know, $50-$60. But, like, you know, it was not. This was how we got our information on the street. DJ Clue tapes, you know, DJ Craig G, you know, DJ SNS. You know, these are the tapes that you listen to get new music. And especially if you was into Stretch and Barbido, if you couldn't stay up at night to listen to the radio, this is how you got your music, you know, to learn who was the best DJ putting the best songs on tapes. So that's the one thing I miss about mixtapes. You know, I miss the fact that artists themselves can make a mixtape on their own, you know, without using records that came out. This is your own music. And that was like how a lot of MCs got started, you know, in that format. But, like, you know, I will always say, with the way you see the online, with a lot of the vlogs, a lot of the blog sites, they are mixtapes within themselves, but without music. So it's just information. Yep. So that kind of took the place of the mixtape, because, you know, the labels started catching on to what everybody was doing, you know, and they felt like they were getting robbed because they were selling their tapes and wasn't paying the label.
1: Yeah, man, we remember what happened to, you know, legendary websites like That Piff, That Grind, Live Mixtapes, all
2: LimeWire, all that stuff used to be up there.
1: Yeah, man, you know, some dudes back then, they were going platinum in the streets, like, you know, no record deal, just hustle, hard work, and a loyal fan base.
2: And then, and you get, like, that was my man DJ Spinbad, you know what I'm saying? R.I.P. to him.
1: Yep.
2: DJ Spinbad was one of the first DJs to have the feds up on his ass, because they saw this mixtape and it had so much heat on there, and the way he mixed it, it was so dope. And they was like, nah, you can't do this. Like, you know, so that turned into everybody, DJ Drama.
1: Yep.
2: You know, a lot of these dudes, you know, that's why you started seeing them getting record deals. You know, DJ Drama, DJ Clue, Paul Master Flex. You know, and they started putting out a compilation album.
1: Yeah.
2: You know, everything changed.
1: It made them even bigger than they were before. Like, you know, DJ Drama had a solid buzz back then, but when he got arrested by the cops, you know, when they raided his house just for mixtape, that made him even bigger, you know?
2: It shows you can be bigger. It's just that, you know, it had to be in his own way. It couldn't be no more playing records, promo records you would get from the label. Yep. It was now you got to really, like, you know, think about it, about like, okay, let me get some real producers, get these same artists whose records I'm playing to be on my mixtape, you know, and that's how it started working, you know. But of course, you know, it's not the same as an album where you doing all the tracks.
1: Yep, yep.
2: You know, some of this stuff was slipping through the cracks, you know what I'm saying? Like, so, you know, that's why you got a whole era of people who wasn't getting publishing, wasn't getting paid for a lot of work they were doing, because they were so under the table with doing the mix CDs and mixtapes. So that's why it had to become actually, like, legal.
1: yep. Yeah, it changed everything, you know, back then when the cops started be interested by this mixtape business, man. It changed everything. You had to be creative to kind of, you know, find your way and still do it legal. Like you say, you know, compilation album, that's the thing. You know, radio, that's another thing. You know, turn your mixtape into a mix show, and instead of putting it on a CD or cassette, you put it on air on the radio, you know.
2: Exactly. And now people got to really buy it, like, you know, but then it was a gift and a curse.
1: Yep.
2: Because now it wasn't in the street, and it wasn't for the street, it was for the store.
1: Yeah.
2: So you asking people to now not pull up to certain record stores. And that's another thing with the mixtape. You know, these was being sold in record stores, Fat Beats, Beat Street Records, Harlem Music Hut in Uptown. So where it was reliable for you to drop off a master tape to, you know, for a couple of $100, these stores started disappearing. So now there's nobody to sell the mixtape to. And you started having, and this is early, you have people selling on eBay, you know, at their own eBay page, and they selling their albums on there, along with selling records that they had.
1: Yeah.
2: So it was, everything was changing, and it's so even much way more different now than it was even then. So it's like no more DJs, no more, you know, they all trying to get radio jobs and be on Twitch, and be on YouTube.
1: Yep.
2: And you're still running into the same problem. You're playing music that, you know, you're not paying for it. You're not paying for the record to use to play on your show to compensate the artist. So that's why YouTube started shutting shit down. Can't be on there for 2 or 3 hours playing our music and, you know, you're getting paid for it and they not.
1: Yeah, that's why, you know, we had like Spotify, you know, Apple Music with the playlist, you know, like the playlist that we hear now, it's kind of like a mixtape, you know, they took that spirit.
2: Exactly.
1: You even have the song fading in. On,
2: right. But it's now on Apple Music, it's on Spotify.
1: Yep.
2: It's on websites where, you know, it's almost, it's like promotion. You know, they're doing you a favor.
1: Yep. That's crazy. I remember some DJs in France, I don't know how they did it, but they found a way to do illegal mixtapes, you know, and sell them into like the French Walmart, you know, like the big supermarket. You could go there in the music section and you could find mixtapes with a different cover. Like they switched the cover, they found a way to, you know.
2: It's like white label records. We figured this out. You know, because look, a lot of these like Tony Touch 50 MC tapes, those shits is hard to find. And you would find that a lot of these people in the world still have a tape deck. You know, still have a radio in their car with it. They can play a cassette. Mm-hmm. So this stuff is still attainable. It's still valuable. So you know, if you got a whole series of 50 MC tapes by Tony Touch, but people that are growing up that might have heard about it, they can actually still buy it.
1: Yep.
2: You know, that's why they have USB radios with tape decks in them, so you can play the tape once you buy it, because eventually somebody gonna figure it out.
1: Yeah, man, you know, it became collector's item nowadays if you still have your hands on the classic tapes. Yeah.
2: And I've been to, like, maybe say like late 90s, early 2000s, I'll go to Europe and be in France and be in Germany, and you go to these record stores, and they still selling mixtapes in the store. Mm-hmm. You know, why would they get rid of it if they know people still want it? You know, if it might not be 10 people walking in the store asking for it, but eventually, if they know that it's there, they'll buy it.
1: Yes, sir. That'll make the hardcore hip hop fans happy, man.
2: Exactly. That's why I go everywhere, every show I do. You got CDs, you got tape. I'm like, damn, you know, when they tell you the CD is gone, you go to a show and somebody asks you for a CD.
1: Yep.
2: So
1: yep.
2: I make sure to try to have everything, merch, tape, CDs, whatever I can make. Of course, you know, the vinyl sells the most.
1: Yep.
2: You know, even more than streaming. But you always keep everything on deck because you never know what people want. So always make cassette.
1: Yes, sir. What do you think about the return of vinyls? Because, you know, to be honest, they can thank hip-hop culture for the return of vinyl. Because it's hip-hop that made vinyl popular again.
2: Right. I mean, I love it because, you know, all right, so like, yeah, this happened recently. When you book shows and you talk to promoters, you know, they ask you, what's your Spotify number? I'm like, well, you know what? I don't want you to judge me off of my Spotify numbers because I still sell vinyl. Mm-hmm. And vinyl has every year just kept climbing. You know, so it's proof that you can't get rid of vinyl. You know what I'm saying? Like, they have technology that have new mixed CD players that you can see the inside and see the CD playing and shit like that. You know, just for the people of nostalgia. You know, but vinyl, you know, showed that as long as you make it, they will buy it. Mm-hmm. You know, and being in this digital world, you know, it's going to be a ceiling, you know, where, you know, producers and DJs, people that, you know, even record labels, they're pressing up Taylor Swift records, you know, mm-hmm. a lot of this stuff that's coming out new, Adele. You know, so they press this vinyl because people want to collect.
1: Yep.
2: You know,
1: yep.
2: And that's the one major thing that, like, Fat Beast, you know, they put out my Unusual album as a reissue. I don't know how many they totally pressed up, but it gave me new energy for a record that's 20 years old that I couldn't really promote, you know, like that when it first came out. So
1: yep.
2: Facebook was a baby. It was really still only certain things that you can use to promote it. So Facebook got bigger once the record came out. So now we're here, you know, 20 years later, let's start doing new videos for an album that's 20 years old.
1: Yeah.
2: And Fat Beast gave me 3 boxes. So I maybe had 50 records and I got rid of those records in less than 2 weeks.
1: Yeah.
2: And now, you know, and I send people to Fat Beast to buy the record from them. So, you know, there's no not buying vinyl right now. There's a lot of vinyl out there. A lot of vinyl is being reissued. A lot of people's albums from the 90s are being bought by a company that, you know that the rights are over with a lot of these labels and the artists. So they buy the catalog and license it, put it out. No different than, you know, Big Beat just did that with our first album. Mm-hmm. You know, so it's a label in I forget where it's at. I think maybe Germany, but Music Only. And they put out the Artifacts album on a gold color record. And as long as your contract is good with your label, you get paid, you know, just like we do. Yeah. But, you know, but that's the thing that you have to love about vinyl still being able to be bought, because it's bringing people back and new people to a level of like, hey, if you ever heard of this record, look, we got it on vinyl.
1: Yeah.
2: You know, you can buy the record. Some of them, quality-wise, might not be as good as others, but the fact that, you know, they were able to put it out, it's a good feeling.
1: It is, man. It is crazy when you look at it. I remember a few months ago, I was in a record store, you know, looking at vinyls, what was new. And, you know, believe me, man, they had some like 15, 17 years old kid. Almost, you know, no old people in the store, just young people looking at the vinyl. Wow. I was looking at that, I was like, that's crazy, man. It's crazy to see,
2: That's why we still make records, because of stuff like that.
1: Yeah, man, vinyl ain't going nowhere, man. It's good to see that people still have the passion for it, because it's a beautiful piece of art when you look at it.
2: And it makes you, you know, understand why we used to buy the record, you know, and sit there and look at all the credits on the back. You didn't know nobody on the credit, but you just wanted to read them, see who the people were.
1: Yep.
2: You know, and that experience has been lost for a long time. So with the labels understanding that the vinyl has been increasing, you know, everybody's making records. Because it's a medium that's not gonna go away. You know, even with vinyl being on, you know, Serato's and the laptop, you still have to touch the record.
1: Yep.
2: Even if it's a Serato record, you still gotta touch it.
1: Yeah, man. And like you said, you know, like it's stuff that you did, you know, a while ago. But I think, you know, music is timeless. If it's good music, it's good music, man. It can be 20, 30, 40 years ago. Look at Michael Jackson, for example. The stuff is from the 80s, bro.
2: The movie.
1: That was 50 years ago, and it still sounds fresh. It's still dope, you know. It has no expiration date.
2: You still got people crying.
1: Yeah.
2: You still got people crying.
1: Passing out.
2: Yeah.
1: Hell yeah, man. Yeah, it's so dope to see that. As an artist, like, what do you think is the secret to making timeless music?
2: Well, I think today this is kind of lost with making records today, you know, because I think too many people concentrate on the hot 16 rather than the hot song. You know, to have songs that me and Tame made in 1994 and still can go on stage today and do these songs and still get the same effect is what it's about. You know what I'm saying? Like, we got signed to make good records. Mm-hmm. We had an A&R that was telling us what we was doing right and what we would do wrong. And that's the problem today. There's no right or wrong. Everybody just putting out music and not thinking about the effect that they have on people when they make the music. Like, you know, there's no direction. You know, when we came out with records, you was either trying to make a club song, an anthem song, or like the most wild out record lyrically, so everybody can get into you. And today, none of that is considered in the music. Today is just, how many curses can you say? How many girls can say my P word? Suck my this, you know, shake my ass. Mm-hmm. So there's no concentration on the part of why should I listen to you? Like, give me a reason why I should listen to this song. You know what I'm saying? Like, Am I gonna like the song? Can I follow the song? Sometimes with all the records we used to make back then, if they didn't understand everything we were saying, at least they could understand the hook and follow along with that until they get back into the words.
1: Yep.
2: So a lot of music back when we started was for the club, for the party, for like, you know, the vibe of having fun. Today, everything's so serious. Everybody bars ain't even subliminal no more. It's like, I'm gonna say your name. So it's like, when I do my shows, I want people to be happy. I want people to have fun, even in my new music. It's no different than the other music I did. It's always trying to bring out that MC vibe, that whole old school feeling. But, you know, it's going to come out in the way that I do my music, period. Like, it's going to have scratching in it. It's going to have dope beats. It's going to have a bass line. It's going to have everything that you would hope that comes with being an underground artist when the record gets done. Mm-hmm. Because that's why people are going out to buy my music. It's just like going to see Arnold Schwarzenegger in a movie.
1: Yep.
2: You're not going to see an Arnold Schwarzenegger movie to hope he's going to cry and have feelings and shit. Like, he's going to come in, I'm fucking shit up, I'm blowing that up, I'm shooting him. So you know what to expect when you go. So it's like that expectation of the music is gone today compared to how it used to be. And I think that if people were to do that again, they would understand and see that people would buy their records a little bit more.
1: Yep, I agree with you, because you understood the vision back then. You found your lane, and you kept doing that because you see that's what the people like. That's why they're coming to see you at the shows. That's why they're buying the records. Yeah. That's like your stamp, you know, like your trademark.
2: It's like every show we do, the promo that they do for the show is our resume to do the job.
1: Yep,
2: they got like, why is he coming here? Look, this is who he is. Like, we did this record back then. We did this. They did this. So now, when we get there live, it's for the fans to soak in, because now they know what they're coming to see.
1: Mm-hmm.
2: All right, and people that know, they come in to like see what they like. But people that don't know, I heard about him. Let's see what he's gonna be about. So we're still doing a job. You know what I'm saying? Like, and this is what we're doing with making records. We're doing a job. And in order for us to get paid, the job has to be good.
1: For sure.
2: You know, enough for people to buy the record.
1: Yes, sir. I agree with that 200%, man. And we talked about, you know, the work that you did, you know, back then. But tell me about what you got going on. You told me you had something in the works with Jake Palumbo. But tell me about what you got going on in 2026 and beyond.
2: Man, wow. Okay, so right now, I can say very soon, you're going to hear a record from me and my brother Kick Beats from L.A. The record is going to be called Zep Tepe. And Zep Tepe means the first occasion in Egyptian. So it's like, it's the first occasion for this record that we're about to do with so many artists that compliment each other. You know, this is a record done by people. I can't say the people right now, but it's people from every era, I can say that.
1: Mm-hmm.
2: From the late 80s, early 90s, late 90s into the 2000s. You know, this record is like, if you ever heard Marley Marl In Control Volume 1,
1: mm-hmm.
2: if you ever get a chance to listen to that record, this record that me and my boy is about to put out is something like that. It's more of a compilation, but I'll tell you, me and Tame got a couple of songs on this record. So this is, I'll say that much. So y'all can expect to hear two songs with me and Tame, and then me and Tame with other guests on the record.
1: Okay.
2: So that'll hopefully be this year, if not early next year.
1: Okay.
2: I got an Artifacts No Expiration Date remix album that we did. Few producers on there, new and old, that'll be coming soon. I'm just doing a lot of features, doing a lot of shows. Me and Jake Palumbo will be in the studio soon.
1: Nice.
2: Me and Sadat X is making another album. The first album is called XL. Actually, that's the name of the group. Mm-hmm. And the next album will be called Double XL.
1: Nice. Can't wait to hear that, man.
2: We're gonna go up another side.
1: Yeah, for sure. Take it to the next level again, man.
2: Exactly, yeah.
1: No, well, you have my email address now, so make sure you send those records. I pull them on rotation.
2: Oh, yeah, definitely. Sure. Trust me. I'm going to send you some joints soon of the Man of Kick Beats record.
1: No doubt, man. We got to let the people know, you know, about that dope shit, man.
2: Indeed. Yeah, I'm telling y'all now, if you never thought what you would hear when you hear this next record, these next Artifacts records. You know, these are the last of the records that me and Tame did. So hopefully y'all like these, but I already know you will, trust me.
1: Mm-hmm. Dope, man. We'll be here to support that, bro. And do you have
2: no doubt, I appreciate that.
1: No doubt, man. You know that's my job as a DJ, man. Gotta represent for the culture. Gotta play the.
2: Oh, no doubt. Look, trust me. I'm a flood you with a bunch of stuff. So real soon, I'm gonna see some stuff.
1: No doubt. Make my Gmail explode, bro.
2: No doubt.
1: And do you have any like advice for the young upcoming MC that are maybe listening to us right now?
2: Yeah, man. Like, you know, believe in yourself. You know, I know that's a cliche to say, but it's true. You know, the more you're yourself, the better you'll be in the outcome for now and later. Because the question you don't want to ask yourself is, do you want to compromise yourself for your career? And that's an easy no. Mm-hmm. So I tell cats, you know what I'm saying? Every record you make, try to make it better than the last one. So sure. The one thing you got to understand, you're going to be judged. What's the saying? You're as good as your last record. Mm-hmm. I'll say that. So you have to do one record, top it again. Top, you know, keep going higher. You know, don't let people discourage you. Believe that you can do this. I didn't think I would be doing it this long, you know, and fortunately, I've been successful in doing what I'm doing. With and without my group, you know, and that's something to be grateful for, because this rap shit will humble you.
1: Yep.
2: And I think a lot of dudes need to say that a little bit more, because there's a lot of people you think out there successful and they're not. You know, a lot of people competing with themselves.
1: Yep.
2: And not realistic in what they're doing, because Jay-Z said it in that Fade to Black movie, everybody can't be the king. Everybody not going to be number one. So you have to be comfortable with being in your lane. Whatever lane you make for yourself, stay in that shit. Don't listen to nobody else. Don't, you know, keep your blinders on. I tell people, put your blinders on, because like when horses race and they put the blinders on them because they know. Mm-hmm. If they look side to side, they're going to see them other horses. Oh, shit. Oh, what's going on? They're not going to concentrate on going straight. Yep. You got blinders on, you can't turn. So you stay on your path. You know what I'm saying? Don't look for shiny shit in the road when you out there doing your thing, because everybody is rooting against you. I just want to tell you that. Everybody's not going to be happy for you. Some people are going to be jealous. But, you know, the best thing I can say is, man, stick to the thing that you like to do and make that shit great. And stick to it.
1: Yeah, man.
2: Most I can tell y'all.
1: Yeah, you're right, man. And that's not an easy thing to do, you know, for a lot of people. Because, like you say, they always want to see what's going on the side. They want to look, you know, like, what's that guy doing? Or should I do the same thing?
2: He worried about what you're doing. Y'all both doing the same thing. So you got to make sure you stay straight. Because the more straight you stay, you'll be more successful doing that than listen to 10 people telling you the same thing.
1: Yep, real talk. So everybody that's listening, make sure you take those words of advice, especially the young MCs out there.
2: Mm-hmm.
1: Yeah, man. And we have only a few minutes left in this convo, man. Like, do you have any last words for your fans across the globe? You know, everybody that's been listening to you and the Artifacts from, you know, back in the days until now.
2: Man, I thank y'all very much for the support over the years. I'm going to speak for Tame and Chaos right now. I'm sure they would like to tell y'all thank you, you know, because to have our records was our personal thoughts put on wax for y'all to be entertained. So, you know, I salute anybody that who's ever bought an Artifacts record, ever came to the show. You know, I'm totally grateful. I'm indebted to the fans. And to me, that's what it's really about. It's about these fans having experiences with us. Just the same as when I grew up, people that I like, I may have met or not, I express myself to them and tell them how I feel about their music. So I feel the same way about Me, Tame, and Chaos. You know, Artifacts wasn't shit without the fans.
1: Yep.
2: So I continue to say that now, even being a solo artist.
1: Yes, sir. Well, appreciate you, man, for your time. Keep inspiring every generation.
2: No doubt.
1: Keep making dope music, man. And like I said, make my Gmail explode. I'm here to play the records.
2: Yeah. I got you, brother. I got you.
1: No doubt. Thanks for your time, man. That was a pleasure to have you on the show.
2: No doubt. Thank you, brother. Thank you.
1: Peace, man. Right. Thanks.

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2: Video show. Y'all know how it goes down, man. I got a dope show lined up for you guys today. You already know we got new music videos. They knew that. You know what I'm saying? Yo, I got my mans in the building, though. Sammy Snow. He's popping right now. You know, y'all see it. You know what I'm saying? Y'all see the drum work joint on his neck. You know what I'm saying? He's winning right now. We're going to be talking to him. He's got a tour going on. He's got a new project out. A bunch of stuff that we got to catch up with him on. So we're going to cover all that. Right now, you know what you need to do. Let your people know the Rap the Mic show is on with TJ Super. You know what I'm saying? Get you some refreshments. Sit back. I got a music video I'm going to throw at you right after that. We'll be right back. Y'all stay locked in. TJ Super, Rock Show. Let's get it.

0: 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TJ Super Duper, the Rock the Mic Show, the premier music video show. Y'all know how it goes, man. Salute out to crew. We just threw her video out there with Cha Cha. Yo, Tuesday night, Radio Super, 7 p.m. Pacific Standard Time, 10 p.m. Eastern Standard Time. 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Bam, under the Rock the Mic Show link. We're in the building, though. Bam, Sammy Snow. Bam, what's good, Chief? You
1: what's
0: know what I mean?
1: Man?
0: Yo, we chilling right. Yo, you working.
1: Working.
0: You working right now. You got a lot of things going on. You got some new music out.
1: Yes, sir, I do.
0: Right? You got a tour going on.
1: Yes, sir.
0: You got a situation with Drumworks right now.
1: Yes, sir.
0: It's a lot of things happening. Let everybody know, for everybody that doesn't know what's up. They've been living under a rock. Tell them what's going on right now. Tell them what they need to be looking out for. Let's start with the new music.
1: The new music, I just dropped an EP that was executive produced by the Heatmakers, co-executive produced by Joel Ortiz.
0: Okay. And, okay. I didn't know he executive produced it.
1: Yeah, he did the whole album. Yep.
0: Okay.
1: And then, that dropped last month. It's called Samuel.
0: Yeah.
1: And then I've just been on my DJ Khaled type shit, bro. I've been finding dope-ass artists.
0: Yeah.
1: Putting them together and making tracks. So I just dropped this one. It's called MSW. It's got D Jones.
0: Yeah.
1: It's got Ines. It's got 100 Koofies.
0: Okay.
1: It's got No Chill and Young Cobain on it.
0: Okay.
1: It's fire.
0: Right.
1: And then I just released yesterday, I released a track that's called I Want It All.
0: Okay.
1: That's got Benny the Butcher.
0: Yeah.
1: SK the King.
0: Yeah.
1: And Petey Crack.
0: It's a banger. I heard that.
1: Thank you.
0: I heard that joint. You know what I'm saying? So that's fire, man. You do production in addition to artistry.
1: I wouldn't say production.
0: Okay.
1: I'm there during the creative process of the whole song.
0: Putting things together.
1: So I'll get the producer that made I Want It All.
0: Yeah.
1: Franchise Beats.
0: Right.
1: Shout out Franchise.
0: Right.
1: I went to him for that.
0: Yeah.
1: And, you know, we made it from scratch.
0: Okay.
1: You know what I mean? And then the same thing with the MSW.
0: Yeah.
1: Yeah.
0: Okay. So for the people out there that don't know, what I want to do is I want to throw a music video at them just so they can, if they're, you know, they've been locked away, you know, they got abducted by an alien ship or something like that.
1: Yeah.
0: You know what I'm saying?
1: Yeah.
0: So let's throw some Sammy Snow at them. We got some Sammy Snow coming up. We'll come back right after that, talk a little bit more about the album, talk about the tour. You on tour right now.
1: Tour.
0: They need to figure that
1: tour
0: out.
1: Life.
0: They need to know what's going on. So we'll be right back. Y'all stay locked in. Super Duper. Is it right here? The Rock Show? Bam, Rock the Mic Show.
1: Rock the Mic.
0: Y'all stay locked in. Let's go.
2: Rock the Mic.

0: What's going on, y'all? It's Jasmine Kier, and when I'm not singing and dancing, I'm plugged in with TJ Super watching the Rock the Mic show.
1: Yo, what's good? We back in the building. TJ Super Duper, the Rock the Mic show, the premier music video show. Y'all know how it goes down. You know what I'm saying? I threw a couple music videos at you. Salute to my man, Big Wax. We threw that at you. If you guys missed that episode that he was on, go to RadioSuper.com, click the Rock the Mic show link. You can watch that episode. Right before that, we had my mans in the building. Bam! Before we even go there, let me throw some shout-outs out there. Yo, I see you, Smoke Skywalker. Salute out to Monique de France. You know what I'm saying, Monique? I see you out there. Salute out to TJ Rich. Everybody out there that's locked in with y'all, I see y'all. You know what I'm saying? Bam! Tell us about that music video we threw out.
2: My Pace?
1: Yeah.
2: Yeah, it was actually me and Joel Ortiz sat down and created that song.
1: Yeah, you look like you was having fun shooting it.
2: Oh, dude, the video itself was fun, man. We shot for 13 hours that day.
1: Okay.
2: You know, like, I had a whole itinerary planned out. There was a lot going on, so, you know, shout out to Mike the Creator. He's the one that does all the videos, you know. It's great. He's good at what he does, man. We work really well together. So, yeah, pretty much, man, like, that's honestly probably one of my favorite tracks from the album.
1: Okay, okay. That's on the upcoming album, or is it out?
2: That's out. That's on Samuel.
1: Okay.
2: Yep.
1: Okay. Samuel, they can go get at it and chase it right now.
2: Yep, absolutely. Samuel.
1: Okay.
2: Streaming everywhere.
1: It looked like you was riding a bike in there. We was talking behind the scenes, you know what I'm saying? You was riding a bike. It looked like you had some great bike weather.
2: Yeah, yeah.
1: Because it's not great bike weather right now.
2: 75 degrees. Amazing. Out, bro. It was beautiful.
1: It's not here, you know. Now if you cooked food while you were driving, that's what it's like bike weather here.
2: Yeah.
1: Don't do it, you know what I'm saying? But nonetheless, so okay, so just like I said, you sat with Joel Ortiz. I want to talk about how did the link up between you and Ortiz come together for, you know, because I know you said he produced this project.
2: So pretty much the homie Soundboy, Rob, that's my, you know, shout out to Rob.
1: Yeah.
2: He's the one, he sent, before I dropped Shame On You,
1: yeah,
2: he sent it to Arsonist, Heatmakers, to get it, like, checked, you know what I mean, see what he says about it, and R was like, yo, who is this? And Rob was like, yo, that's my bro, you know, that's Sammy Snow. He's like, yo, you know him? Like, he's like, yeah, he records in my studio all the time. He was like, I want to work with him.
1: Oh, wow.
2: Bring him up here.
1: Okay.
2: Yeah. So I went up there, and bro, I walk in, and there's Joel Ortiz eating fucking Chinese food on the sofa.
1: Right.
2: But I'm like, double took. I'm like, damn, taking it back. I wasn't expecting to see him there.
1: Yeah.
2: You know, and we just started building, bro. We just started building the connection. We did the track, Snowfall.
1: Yeah.
2: Featuring Joel Ortiz. And then, you know, we had to sit down. He liked what I was doing. We had to sit down, and he was pretty much like, I would like to have my hands in this project. Like,
1: okay.
2: Yeah.
1: Okay, okay. I'm looking forward to it. And we got Snowfall coming up, you know what I'm saying?
2: Yeah.
1: For everybody out there, yo. I want to go back in time. I want to talk about you, music. How did it start for you?
2: Well, it's always been, you know, a thing of mine. I was one of them kids that both parents were heavily into the church.
1: Yeah.
2: My dad was a soloist, and so was my mom.
1: Right.
2: So, you know, I was always involved with music since I was young.
1: Yeah.
2: You know, going to church. And then I heard Wu-Tang Clan, and I was like, oh, what is this?
1: Right.
2: You know?
1: Yeah.
2: And it was
1: like, I remember the first time putting that 36 Chambers tape in. And then the Ruckus comes on.
2: And I found Tupac, and I was like, yo, what is going on now? Like, I want to get involved. So, yeah, you know, it's always just been a thing. It's a good release for me, man. You know, it's my happy place when I'm in the studio.
1: Right. Yeah, I remember that moment, that taking it out.
2: Listen,
1: Shaolin shadow boxing, you know what I'm saying? I remember that. It was crazy. Mm-hmm. Yeah, that's a good place to start, man. That's definitely a good place to start. We got action behind the scenes, you know? So, big salute. Yo, so this is what I want to do, man. Yo, we got this music video, you and Joel Ortiz, coming up.
2: Yeah.
1: Video of the week. I'm going to slide into the video of the week, you know what I'm saying? Salute everybody out there. We see y'all plugged in with us, you know what I'm saying? We'll be right back. TJ Super, Rock Show, let's get it.
3: On a dreary night, she set out with hope, her hopes so light. Through the woods, she searched with all her might. But her dear friend was gone, vanished out of sight. 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
1: Can you see what I'm seeing? Are you distracted by the poverty-stricken streets of deep depression that we in? I see survivors of the worst conditions to be in. You see deceiving the demons, the deaf and the grieving. No place to raise a seedin', but the roll still grow through the crack left in the cement. 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

0: with big arms.
1: Back in the building, Super Duper, the Rock the Mic show. The premier music video show. Y'all know how it goes. You know what I mean? I just threw some joints at you. Salute to my man, Michigan. Stand up, raise a fist in the air. New music for my man, Skywalker, Ultra Ego. If you check the last issue of OTH Magazine, my man is inside of it. Make sure you run and grab it. You know what I'm saying? Right before that, we threw something at you that was fresh from Rakim with a lot of people on there. You know what I'm saying? So chase down the album. I haven't sat and listened to it yet. I'm dropping the ball. You know what I'm saying? I'm failing right now. You know what I'm saying? I need to go listen to the new Rakim album. You need to go listen to the new Rakim album. Right before that, though, Kaplow. That was you. It was Joel. You know what I'm saying? It was a banger. Yeah, let's talk about that track.
2: That was actually the first track that that I was around Joel. And it was crazy because how it worked out was, you know, Arsonist was building the beat.
1: Yeah.
2: And I heard this cadence in my head, and then I started saying it, and then Joel was like, yo, like, that sounds real similar to what I got.
1: Okay.
2: So he had different words, but I added, like, we both had the same cadence.
1: Okay.
2: So he was like, all right, you know, let's see where this goes. And so I was there writing, and then I kept looking over, and he was like, on his phone, like he was digging it, you know what I mean?
1: Yeah.
2: So me and the homie Rob was like, yo, you think he gonna jump on this? I'm like, I don't know, man, like, talk to him, you know what I mean?
1: Say something to him.
2: He did, he said, you know, first time Joel just laughed at him. He's like, whatever, and you know, second time, he's like, yo, what's up, you gonna jump on this?
1: Yeah.
2: And I was like, and the third time he was, you know, got asked, he was like, yo, you gonna jump on this? And he was like, if I'm allowed, I'm like,
1: allowed,
2: bro. Right, you Joel Ortiz, absolutely. Please jump on this track.
1: Yeah.
2: Please jump on this track. And he gave me a monster verse.
1: Yeah. It was a banger.
2: So, yeah, bro. Yeah, that was fun. It's fun working with him, too, because, like, you know how they say, never meet your idols?
1: Yeah.
2: You know, I have a lot of respect for that. He was my favorite out of Slaughterhouse.
1: Yeah.
2: You know what I mean? And, like, for real, he's a cool, humble, funny dude.
1: Yeah.
2: Like, genuine.
1: Yeah.
2: Yeah.
1: So, okay. Okay. That's good. That's fresh. So that's beautiful, man. And I think one of the beautiful things about working with him today is, you know, his love for, like, music and love for actual emceeing.
2: Mm-hmm.
1: And I think sometimes, you know, depending on where you're at, you get something different.
2: Yeah, absolutely. Because, bro, he's, you know, that's, he pretty much talks in a rap. You know what I mean? He's like rhyming words, like
1: he's telling the story, and it's like
2: it's great.
1: The story,
2: bro. He's such a good. He's like top notch storytelling.
1: Definitely,
2: for sure.
1: Definitely. Mm-hmm. Yo, you guys are moving across the country. You're touring right now.
2: Yeah, we actually just got in this morning at 7 a.m.
1: Okay,
2: 38-hour trip.
1: Okay.
2: Yeah, we got Phoenix tonight.
1: Yeah,
2: and then L.A., San Francisco, Seattle, Denver,
1: okay,
2: Chicago,
1: okay, let's throw some
2: Cleveland,
1: dates out
2: Detroit.
1: There. So for everybody out there, they might want to catch you. You know what I'm saying? They want to catch the concert. You know what I'm saying?
2: Yeah.
1: Who's with you on tour?
2: It's the Slant Face Killer Tour.
1: Okay.
2: Conway the Machine.
1: Yeah.
2: Featuring Jay Skies, Goose by the Way,
1: right.
2: SK the King. Yeah.
1: Okay. Yep. Okay. So you guys are in Phoenix tonight, which is, I don't even know what the date is, 25th or something like that.
2: 26.
1: July 26th.
2: Yeah.
1: So, California?
2: Is L.A. That's in, what, 3 days?
1: Okay.
2: I think that's in 3 days.
1: Okay. So, like, the
2: LA?
1: 29th or something like that?
2: No, it's the 30th. Because
1: 30th?
2: The 29th is my birthday, so it's the day after 30th. And then it's, what, San Fran right after?
1: Right.
2: And then it's a couple day break, and then we go up to Seattle.
1: Okay.
2: Yeah.
1: Okay.
2: It's posted everywhere on Conway, you know what I mean? Just Conway the Machine, Slant Face Killer Tour.
1: Okay.
2: All the dates are there.
1: Okay. Yeah. Real quick, to watch your social media and tell them where they can get information on you, where they can find out about you, like website, whatever, any of that stuff.
2: Yeah, I got my own website, sammysnow.com, SNO. No W on that.
1: Right.
2: And then at Sammy Snow, everything else.
1: Okay. Okay. Yep. So just like that. Follow him everywhere. Sammy Snow, just like that. And On top of that, if they want to get tour information, where can they go to get tour information? In case they catch the show in like 2-3 days and they want to catch.
2: Yeah, whoisconway.com.
1: Okay. Okay. Well,
2: you can get it there. You can IG Conway the Machine or right. whoisconway, but you know, whoisconway.com.
1: Okay, just like that. So y'all know what's good. Chase all the information down just like that. I got a music video I'm going to throw out. We're going to come back. Y'all stay locked in. Super Dude Rock Show. 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

0: Yo, what's good? TJ Soup Soup. Rock the Mic Show, the premier music video show. Y'all know how it goes down. I threw something at you, Canada Stand Up, Remy Zia and Duchess. Right before that, it was something fresh too. Coco Amore, you know what I mean? Sammy Snow.
1: What's up?
0: Yo, chase him down. You know what I'm saying? Go get the new project. Tell him the name of the new project.
1: Samuel EP.
0: Just like that. You
1: Just
0: know what
1: like
0: I'm saying?
1: That.
0: It's out now. Go chase it down. Go get it. Follow him. Tour dates. How do they check the tour dates?
1: Real quick though, you gotta check out the Benny the Butcher, SK the King, and Petey Crack.
0: It's a banger.
1: Petey Crack track that I just dropped, yeah.
0: New music.
1: New music.
0: Just came out.
1: But
0: okay.
1: The tour dates, you know, that's you go to whoisconway.com.
0: Okay.
1: All that. I can pull it up real quick.
0: Okay.
1: So it's tonight, the 27th is in Phoenix, the 30th. Is in Los Angeles
0: right.
1: at the Echoplex.
0: Right.
1: The 31st in San Fran.
0: Right.
1: At CA Chapel.
0: Okay.
1: August 3rd is Seattle.
0: Right.
1: At Numos. Denver is August 6th.
0: Yeah.
1: Cervantes Other Side. August 9th is Cleveland at the Krog Shop. August 10th is Chicago. Outset. And this is going to be my favorite one. August 11th is Detroit at the Shelter.
0: Okay, okay, yeah, okay, okay. So y'all know what's good. So chase him down. You can catch him in whatever city he's going to be at. Make sure you guys get out there. Pick up the tickets. Yo, I want you to give some shout-outs to your people.
1: Man, yo, it's all love over here. I got a shout-out to SK the King.
0: Okay.
1: I got a shout-out to Conway the Machine, Jay Skies, all the Drumwork family. Shout out to Arsonist, Heatmaker, shout out to Joel Ortiz, shout out to Soundboy Studios.
0: Right.
1: You know what I mean? Rocking with y'all. Shout out Mike the Creator.
0: Yeah.
1: Yeah, bro, we getting it. Shout out Boo Boo Bammer Man. Shout out Dreek. Shout out all my family back in Baltimore.
0: Yeah.
1: You know, all my family up in New York.
0: Yeah.
1: You know, all that.
0: Right.
1: All my family out in Cali. We coming to Z soon.
0: You show me out, Sammy. You know what I'm saying?
1: Yeah.
0: When I had your first tape, that's what I'm saying.
1: Everybody back in the 570. Let's go.
0: Just like that.
1: Pennsylvania.
0: Y'all know what's good, man. Salute out to my team, Lisa, Kim, you know what I'm saying? 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You know what I'm saying? Big salute to everybody out there. Y'all know what's good. We love y'all. It's Monique DeFrance, the Monique DeFrance Radio Supa Music Review Show. Big salute out to them, the whole team for that. You know what I'm saying? Chucky Red, you know what I'm saying? Jay, we see y'all. I think that's it. I think I did everybody. Salute out to my man Bryce Breeze. We see you out there. Chase Taylor Renee down, the new Taylor Renee project. And I think we're closing out. We're closing out. You got one more?
1: Yeah.
0: Jump in, man.
1: Shout out to Merkums, 100 Coupes
0: yes.
1: for putting this together, man.
0: Yes.
1: Much love there.
0: Y'all know what's good. Follow me across the board at TJ Supa. Follow us across the board at Rock the Mic Show. Say it like you went to school. You know what I'm saying? Yo, we love y'all. We're closing out. Catch us next week. Yo, Sammy,
1: shout
0: you already know. You
1: TJ
0: already
1: Supa,
0: know. You already
1: go.
0: Know. You know what I'm saying? We love y'all. Let's get out.

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1: 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I've been sitting back, contemplating whether I should just end it all. 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I've been trying hard not to crumble, but lately everything been going wrong. Last few nights, crazy, bar after bar I've been drinking. 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
1: 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They have a problem looking in the mirror and looking directly into their own souls.

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1: You are two exits away from your final destination.

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One time for ya. Aye.

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I felt

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1: Yes, Lord.
2: Yeah, yo, Lord God, we dead need you right now. 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
1: Oh, yeah,
2: oh, God, I dead need you, you feel me? 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
1: hold
2: on already, man, like, you feel me? 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
1: Oh, yeah, God,
2: just name it, break.
1: Oh, yeah, God. Yeah, God, yeah.

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1: Go tip the DJ, man.
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1: Damn, babe. 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

0: You're calling from a Kiba at the message. 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

0: guy stuff?
1: Sure, I have this stuff, but I'm happy right here with me now. I'm getting close by. What's your boy?
0: I don't have the money either, man. I have a close by too.
1: Wait. In the car?
0: No, not in the car, man.
1: No?
0: How about you? Where'd you have your stuff? Where'd you have your stuff? Where'd you have your stuff? Where'd you have your stuff? Where'd you have your stuff? Billionaire.

0: Cause I ain't got no choice. 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
1: It's easy, my baby, to get caught up in the lights and the cameras and the actions. But what happens when the lights are off? What happens when the cameras ain't on? And how do you live off stage? Do we actually know what that means? The spirit of a person. Understanding who you are and whose you are. Man, that I don't normally be able to feel, because when you...
2: Microdosing.
1: Yeah, but you do everything in moderation. You can't get caught up in... See, some people get on shrooms and their worst part of themselves comes out, but that was already in them, because you're a king, and a king is not born. A king is made. So how do you become a king in a world full of paupers, a world full of clowns?

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2: There's a bunch of signs on there I like. You know the Planet Asia one?
0: Yeah.
2: And, yo, that's a dope feature right there.
0: Yeah.
2: Planet Asia is a feature.
0: Yo, the story about that, how that record came about is okay. So dope.
3: They say success comes with perfect timing. Well, I'm grinding until I turn these words

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1: Black man, black man. 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

0: Know that he within me, I'm connected like it's Wi-Fi. And still a run up top while I'm chilling on my downtime.
1: So we say with confidence, the Lord is my helper. I will not be afraid. Hebrews 13:6.

Many of these songs come from the heart, and they were about the different movements, about the challenge of black people and other minorities trying to be equal in this society. And

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And it was more important for me to say that.

0: Boy, I'm straight.
1: Straight.
0: You know I'm straight.
1: Straight.
0: Yes, I'm straight.
1: Yeah.
0: How do you feel? Great.
1: Jeez.
0: Yeah, I'm straight.
1: Straight.
0: I don't trip straight.
1: Straight.
0: Yeah, I'm straight.
1: Straight.
0: How do you feel? Great. Boy, I'm straight.
1: Boy, I don't trip on
0: straight.
1: You know that I'm good. I'm
0: straight. How do you feel? Great.
1: Yeah.
0: Boy,
1: I'm
0: straight. Yeah. Straight. Straight. Boy, I'm straight.

0: connected to the culture.
1: This is the culture.
2: This is the culture. Right here.
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0: 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Hey, baby, how you doing?
1: Y'all. Thanks for having me. I'm ready to chop it up with y'all because I know y'all got some things to say and we gonna get to it.
0: Okay, well, Radioheads, we don't want y'all to go too far. Of course, y'all want to listen to us. Y'all want to tap in. 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

0: all-new water park next to Knott's. Come on in.
1: Let me tell you something. Jess Karp is dropping the hits on the UWE Radio

0: Yeah, she did.
1: Hold on, bro. You gonna sing a song?
0: She did.
1: You done made up another song today?
0: She did.
1: That how thick she is, cuz?
0: She did. She did.
1: She did. Yeah.

0: the conversation, the DJ, the mix.
1: Ooh, we radio. I know y'all was enjoying that mix by our girl Jess Karp. Of course, we're still here at Ooh We Radio Show. We got our special guest, Tamira Smith, still in the building rocking out with us. Hey, baby, how you doing?
2: Yes, yes. You already know I'm not going nowhere.
1: Okay. Well, long as you know, we locked in. They locked in. Ain't no switching up. Okay. Ooh. And we still got the Butter Not Butter in the building. And
2: hey,
1: we about to get into this, dear. We go ahead, Butter, give it to them.
3: Okay, y'all, we're about to go ahead and get into it now. You don't know what Dear Ooh We is, but basically it is a letter that somebody sends us. They asking for some advice. And me and AMG, mm-hmm. We don't guarantee, but we try to give some good advice, you know, and see what we can do.
1: We try to help the people out.
3: We try.
2: Somebody got to help them.
1: Somebody. But go ahead.
3: This letter reads, Dear Ooh We, I went on a date with this guy who seemed to be really nice. He was real well-dressed, and it was great conversation at the beginning.
1: Mm-hmm. That's how it always starts.
3: Until he got too drunk. He was slurring his words, laughing at nothing, even hugging on a waiter and everything like that. Ooh. On the first date, I had to put him in the Uber like I was his caretaker, and I was just The next day, he apologized and said it was a one-time thing. He doesn't really get that drunk, but I don't know if I should give him another chance or run. Is this a red flag or an honest mistake?
1: I'm going to let you start off, Tamira. It's about you. You got to start off.
2: You know I'm a drinker. I don't know what to do here.
3: We'd
2: have woke up in jail the next morning. Like, how we get home? All right. No, for real. First date's definitely a red flag because they don't know you. They don't know. Don't be that comfortable with me, Mr. Man, because you need to be on point.
1: What if
2: I was trying to line you, friend? But realistically, you were supposed to be protecting me. If you sloppy drunk and you don't like, Mr., wake up. Figure it
3: right.
2: out.
3: Now you're I got to change seats. Yeah. I need to sit in your seat. Watch the door.
2: No, I'm not with that. So it is a red flag, but honestly, red flags could be pink flags if you really like him. It depends.
1: Tamira is so toxic.
2: It depends.
3: If you were drinking too, it could
2: like,
3: be no pink.
2: Yeah, like that's why I was like, well, do he got a lot of money? He treats you nice. Like, okay, we could try again and see if you do it again. Like, you got more chances when you got money and stuff. But
3: I am crying.
2: I'm just being honest. But realistically, don't listen to all the BS I say. Realistically, that is a red flag because if you're dating to be serious with someone, one, you should not even want to show me that part of you. You should be there to kind of learn me, understand what's going on, figure out what we doing. If you there getting super drunk and, you know, people be nervous sometimes, though. So I don't know. Maybe it was a drink.
3: At this big age, we are not in high school. We're not in college. Mm-mm. If you're drunk like that, ain't nothing wrong with being a little tipsy, but you're drunk, you hugging the waiter.
2: Yeah, that's
3: you
2: where he lost me. Laughing. He lost me.
1: I got to do
2: it. Now you're embarrassing me.
1: With my money.
2: No.
3: No,
2: you will never see me
3: in an Uber.
2: First of all, I'd have took your phone, took your credit cards, ordered your own Uber. That shit would have been attached to my phone by the time we got out of there. So I'd have paid. You would have been paying for that.
1: I would have made you open the cash.
2: Yeah, come on.
1: I would have sent me extra money just
3: I'm
1: because
3: like,
1: I had to.
3: This is ridiculous. Type it in.
2: Yeah, but
3: this is
2: we.
3: Ridiculous.
1: No, I would have.
2: I'm at the age where I'm dating, so I'm not trying to
3: that's crazy.
2: drunk. Is it a school day? No matter what it is, and you know they gonna shoot me out for this one, but men being super drunk is sassy. Like, what are you trying to get somebody bend you over? You want them feel on you? Like, what are you trying to be outside getting loose for the goose? Like, what are you doing? Pay attention.
3: There was a video that was just going viral like a few weeks ago, and the man, he went in the bathroom. He was like, yo, what are you doing? The dude was on the floor throwing up. He was like, I effed up. He was like, yo, she's about to leave you. She's about to leave you. He was like, I effed up. Like, why are you this drunk? He had a suit on, everything. I was like,
1: See
3: I would have been gone. You would have came back out there.
2: Not you thought you had a gentleman.
1: And this man on the bathroom and head in the toilet. Do that. What?
3: Off the lemon drop. Not even off the lemon drop.
2: This is what I be saying. Like, there's no look to it. Like, all of them just don't deserve shit. Like, the suit niggas, the tall basketball niggas, the Nike all Tech, none of them.
1: I'm okay, just saying.
3: You know what he was getting? We got to block out a lot of stuff
1: talking about. It's okay. I'm going to say this. You want to know something? Because I already know once you get sloppy drunk, then the clothes get loose. Then I see your butt crack. Soon as I see your butt crack,
2: I got to go. Get me out.
1: Wait a minute.
2: Why did I see your butt crack? I'm traumatized.
3: Yeah, now your butt crack. The butt crack.
1: Nah, that's crazy.
2: With the little hair, and then you're going to try to pull it. Get out of here.
1: No, it is nothing worse than seeing the man butt crack.
3: You know what I feel like? was given. Y'all remember on Daddy's Little Girl when he was like a Julia? Like,
4: you know what I'm gonna make a fool of y'all.
3: Like, no. I'm not said, how old are you? He said, I'm 40, shawty.
4: I'm not doing that. I'm not getting with, I'm not staying with you. It's a red flag if you at the date drunk God, and I gotta crazy. Take you home. I do not like men with get sloppy drunk. That is so, like, it is so bad. So yeah, the sassiness, I believe you on that. I'm gonna go with the sassiness.
2: I'm really like traumatized. Yeah, because why like, would you be what are you trying to do? Why are you shit face drunk?
4: You trying to have a girl like
2: yeah, he would have been baddie. He said baddie
4: baddies. Baddies.
3: Nah, that's funny. Y'all listen. Go on our Instagram page. Let us know how y'all feel about this. Was my boy doing too much? Was he giving sassy? Mm-hmm. Or does she need to give him another chance? Because it's a no for me.
4: No Ooh-wee. For all of us.
3: I'm just not going to get it out my head. Like, you know, 50 Cent. They call me 40%.
4: I'm not doing this with y'all. Y'all tap into our Instagram. It's 2OWEE Radio Show. And let us know if y'all see the red flags like we
3: okay,
4: see.
3: Okay, pink.
4: They go pink. I'm not playing with them. They love a good drink. I'm done with this. Y'all don't go too far with your head.
0: Ooh-wee.
2: Ooh-wee.
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0: the scenes, and you've worked on the mic in front of the camera. So which one do you prefer, you know, working your magic behind the scenes or working your magic on the mic?
1: I definitely prefer to be in front of the camera on the mic. I took the behind the scenes just because I was in a situation where I felt like I would have been successful if I knew how to do everything on my own. Mm-hmm. So if I knew how to edit, if I knew how to cut my stuff, if I knew how to check mic volumes, if I knew how to do that, all of that on my own, when everybody didn't feel like showing up to set, I could have went and shot my own thing. Mm-hmm. I could have just been like, yo, send me the footage. I'll cut my own clips. So I never wanted to be in a space where I didn't know how to do a part of something that was controlling my career. I went to school for public relations, so I understand how to do most media stuff. But the editing, like, I took basic Photoshop in college like 10 years ago, so like everything's different now
2: for sure.
1: So I was so lost. So this, and I'm like once again thankful to Hot 107 now for even giving somebody like me who had no experience the opportunity to work on such a major platform like the Moment of Hustle and be their digital producer, where I had to learn all that stuff and they had high expectations immediately. And I appreciate that too. And they weren't sore for me because I didn't know anything, and they weren't just like, oh, give her some grace though. They were like, get it together.
2: Yeah. Go figure
1: get
2: it out.
1: Get it now.
0: No, YouTube, I believe University. You because when I was at Clark Atlanta, that's where I graduated from. My professor was Beehive from 107. And he was like that, like, nobody's gonna come and save you. That was his thing, like, nobody's gonna come and save you. You gotta know how to do this. So he taught us everything. Like,
1: what's your motto over there?
0: Find a way and make one.
1: All right, yes. Now.
0: I'm telling you, Beehive was not playing with us. And I just seen him this weekend. We went up there for Dr. Cheyenne Bryant's
1: interview.
0: And he was just like, I'm just so proud of you. And I'm like, you're literally the reason why I know what I know. Because like you said, you want to know how to edit your own stuff, film and produce your own things in case you don't have that team there. So yeah, I definitely feel you. And shout out to Hot 107.9.
1: Yeah, no, so definitely. And I appreciate both experiences, but I love being in front of the camera more. But I will say, like, a lot of people want to be influencers a lot, but there's a mental stress that comes with that. And people don't talk about that. Like, you're gonna open your phone every day and somebody's gonna be like, you stupid BITC, you don't know anything. Why are you alive? Like, so like it sounds fun when you're on red carpets and you're doing all of this, but like the littlest things of living your life and just saying something, you never know how far that could go. So you have to be willing to deal with not only the good but the bad.
0: How do you handle that?
1: Oh, I cursed them out. You know that little meme that be like, oh, I could never go viral because I would be arguing with 2,000. I argue with 2,000 people. I'd be like, your mother, your grandmother should have never had you.
0: No,
1: you look like a
0: really
1: mistake.
0: Don't.
1: I argue Listen with everybody. I'm like, I wake up in the morning. I swear to God, I devote an hour a day to responding to comments.
0: An hour is crazy.
1: To go, because y'all not going to play with me. And y'all not going to think y'all won. Because you know why? They will think they said something profound in the comment. Like, yeah, she ain't going to respond to this. Oh, no, I am. And let me tell you.
0: Do you respond to the positive comments? Because I feel like a lot of celebrities do
1: sometimes.
0: That.
1: Yeah, I hate that.
0: Celebrities only respond to the negative stuff. Only put a heart on them, or you don't even like my comments.
1: I get it. I hate that we do that, because like don't only respond to the negative stuff, like show love to people showing you love too. But I'm telling you, when you wake up and somebody be like,
2: no, I
1: this
2: feel her.
1: Dumb man, I be like, oh, let me tell you.
0: And then,
1: let me look at your page. Let me go to your page. She skipped my little hearts. I said, Tamir, you look good.
0: She skipped like, right to
1: love you till next.
2: You're not causing a controversy on her page. And she didn't post it if she didn't think she looked cute. So we going to the person that thought it was some other stuff.
1: To this. Because I got a comment that's
2: literally at over 10,000 comments and it's still going, and I literally get a hit
0: every day. I remember you posting it. I am sick of it. I'm telling you that.
2: I literally leave comments and I feel her, and I don't really. I'm just speaking.
1: You just saying
2: I'm
1: what you got to say.
2: I'm
1: telling
2: you,
1: them shame room comments will get you going. Now.
2: Baby, they be getting me together. I done had people come at my Gap. People come at me. Your little skinny self. I'm like, wow, this got real.
1: That's why I'm telling you. Like, it's not easy. You could think you're minding your business. Like, it'll be the shave room and you'll be like, what a cute couple or something. And they'll be like, that's why you're gonna be single forever. You'll be like, what did I do?
0: I remember when I first cut my hair about 2 years ago, I posted it and it was going viral. I'm like, okay, they liking it. This man coming, he said,
1: it gotta be one.
0: He said, do you think any man approves of this? She was like, Excuse me?
2: They be mad.
0: Who said

0: your approval. But he was really upset. He was writing paragraphs like, why would you do this?
1: And it would be never him. It would never be him. It's always them. It's always the one you wouldn't sniff.
2: Man,
1: when you walk past them in a grocery store, if they would stank, like I wouldn't
0: like,
1: even
0: what?
2: Be around you in a room.
0: I was so happy to cut my hair. And he just like going in.
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1: But that's because it's always trolls on the internet. Mm. And I know, I understand how she feel because I have to remove myself. I started and then I'll be like, okay, Ari, I'm done.
2: Because
1: I know me, I'm not stopping.
3: I'm a sarcastic person. So people just be saying stuff like, oh, they be like, oh, I don't think that. But like, maybe you shouldn't think. Like, right. You know, I'll say stuff like that. I'm not about to keep arguing with you. Like, don't think then.
2: I do have a rule. I only respond once. So, like, I'm not going to keep
3: going. But it's a long paragraph.
2: No, it depends on what it is. It's usually like, why your mother didn't swallow you? It's like, it's something real, like a one-hit of Twitter, like, why are you here? And then if you want to come back, like, I'm not doing that. But I will let you know that I know that I seen that.
3: And I'm going to come back.
2: And you ain't getting away with it.
1: I understand that. Okay, so I don't want to not get off topic with the radio, but I do want to touch on your philanthropy work because I need people to understand all the dynamics of Tamira. So let us know, because you've been doing it since you were a child, and I know that that's probably going to be a part of your brand. Look, it's me trying to get some tea without
3: you. Unless she said she's going to
1: give us. I'm just saying. I feel like that's going to be a part of the new rebrandment that's coming out. So as far as philanthropy, what are you doing and working on right now?
2: All right, so right now I'm actually working with a nonprofit called Black Girls Can. It's a tech group that is in inner city schools and just providing resources to Black girls and make sure that they get in technology. I have no personal ties to that. I'm not in tech. I'm just a Black girl, and anytime I can help Black girls dream, I want to do that, and I want them to know that there's more than OnlyFans and rapping and stuff like that. Sweet. So tech is definitely something.
1: It is.
2: I'm in, so supporting Black Girls Can at any chance I can. I have my own nonprofit called With Love from Harlem. I don't talk about it as much when I'm in Atlanta because that's more my New York City thing. Mm-hmm. I just like taking care of the community that raised me. I was raised by a single mom, and my community center, shout out to Milbank, was super intricate part of making me navigate my teenage years and even going into adulthood. So I understand the importance of community and neighborhoods and experiencing things at a young age that kind of open your mind. So I pay for homeless kids to go to prom. So the whole experience, your prom ticket, your nails, if you want skimwear under your outfit, I gotta buy that. You don't have to pay for nothing. I give you the limo. I give you the full experience, because no matter what, if you're a child struggling, especially in inner city schools, and you make it to prom, the last thing you want to worry about is buying a ticket to get there.
1: Facts.
2: Putting that stress on your family to have a nice dress and fit in with everybody else. So last time I teamed up with Mount Vernon High, and they have a homeless sector in their high school, and they had about 15 kids, and I paid for all their prom tickets.
1: Oh.
2: And then I think it was like five or six of them. I took them to Macy's on a shopping spree, got their shoes, their dresses, their hair, their makeup, their nails. It's just little things that I think like Black kids should experience that shouldn't be burdens on their parents. And I think when they do grow up in poverty, for a little while I taught in the Bronx, which has one of the highest homeless rates for children going to school. So when you realize that what kids go through just to show up at school, there's a poem called I Forgot My Pencil. I don't want anybody to look it up. It's just like a kid went through mad stuff to show up at school, get his kids ready. The father was beating on the mother, did all that, and then he shows up at school and the teacher's like, well, where's your pencil? And it's like, bro, I did mad stuff to get here, and that's what you're worrying on. So that just really defines New York City public school systems to me and really stood out. So I just want to make sure every Black person, little girl or boy, gets to experience something that is beyond their neighborhood, because especially when you grow up in Harlem and the Bronx, sometimes you don't leave within those 10 blocks for a long time. Your school's there, your after school center's there, your grocery store's right there, the movie's right there, Macy's is right there. So that is all they know. They've never been on trains before. Like they look up at buildings and be like, oh, I didn't know this. Mm-hmm. Like, and that's just crazy to me. So I just want to make sure that people have the resources available to them. And I just want to be a light to any Black girl coming up behind me. I want to make sure that we have this space. Black women are taught that there's only room for one Black woman at the table. And I want to make sure that when we come in rooms, we don't feel intimidated by each other, that we open arms with each other and we know, like, I got your back. It's not me against you. So that's my personal mission in this industry.
1: Well, I commend you for that. Like, congratulations to that. I can't wait to see more that you do for the community. When it comes to tech, we definitely have to talk. I got a little tech background for me. So yeah, I definitely want to tap in with you, radio heads. Of course, y'all gotta come back, cause y'all gotta know where y'all can find Tamara Smith and everything that she got going on. Don't go too far. We're getting into this next mix. Ooh wee.
4: 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Let's go. Lion.

mud. 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I thought this was your freak.

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You set the bar for the next generation. You Neo in the Matrix, these just Nemo in the ocean. Small fish making kids feel emotion, using you for promotion. True words have never been spoken. 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I appreciate the fans rocking with me, this is really just a small token. Really with a visionary, only reason I ain't got a girl and I ain't getting married, cause I'm really out here filling up the itinerary till I'm 6 feet in a cemetery. 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

0: you know, let them know where they can find you at.
1: All right, so you can find me on all social media, A Girl From Harlem, 1_. You deleted my last page, Nicki Minaj fans. I'm sitting on your asses.
0: The Barbs.
1: But the Barbs, they was not playing with me. But A Girl From Harlem, exactly how it's spelled, 1_, on all socials, TikTok, Instagram, Facebook. You find me, Tamara Smith. I talk a lot of stuff on
0: here.
1: I be getting people going. You know what? I had a question for the men. I said, why y'all be knowing everything, but y'all never know when you in a transgender girl life? And they got so mad at me. And I was like, y'all know everything else. Like, why y'all act confused with that one? So I don't know. I'm still searching for the answer for that one.
0: Well, I'm sure y'all gonna go follow her after that, especially the straight men, because they're about to be upset. I love this for you. I'm gonna be over there in the comments,
1: you
0: ready
1: but
0: to
1: you
0: jump.
1: Be holding me down.
2: You
1: be holding me down. We be in there fighting for our life.
0: If there's one person I know that's gonna be in them comments with me, it is Tamara. It be us in them comments. But y'all, of course, y'all go ahead and tap in with my girl. And if you want to follow me, you can follow me on all social media platforms. That is AMG_BENZO on all platforms. And of course, check out the radio page. That's 2OWEE Radio Show on all platforms. And the Butter Not Butter, where can they get at you?
3: Yeah, don't get at me
0: now.
3: You can follow me, okay? Especially if you drink and getting too drunk.
0: Okay.
3: But you can follow me on Instagram at THEEBUTTA, not BUTTER. And my girl Tamara already said what she can follow, but tell her one more time.
1: Okay, A Girl From

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0: That is an awesome, awesome animal. And to survive one is just absolute luck.
1: Not many people survive an elephant attack. They know how to kill you.
2: There's dangerous game, and then there's elephants among dangerous game.
3: Of all the big five, the elephant is the most intimidating. There's very few survivors of elephant attack.
4: When he comes fast, and you better be prepared to stop him.
5: Yeah.

0: taking care of the community.
1: Yes, indeed. I'm taking care of you, too.
0: It's all good.
2: So damn neat with your money.
1: Come on, man. You know me, man. Cleanliness is next to godliness. What's up, little? How y'all living?
3: Yo.

down with lotion for this motion picture down at the cinema. It's me and you alone in the spirit, smoking on indica. The film that me and you about to make, like Forrest Whitaker. 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Like me and Shorty on Sunset and La Cienega. You keep the chocha clean, sipping on apple cider vinegar. Yeah, I'm sitting right beside

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1: Even my conditioning has been conditioned.

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0: Rano. 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Chapter 1.
1: We gon' keep working and we gon' keep grinding. We gon' work to the field. We gon' get this paper.

0: shit, so niggas again don't respect it. Again,
1: what's up, I'm really indie though. What's up, really indie though? Yes, I'm really indie though. You could not reach me on your tippy toes. Somebody stop me, bitch, I'm finna blow. Whoa. What's up, I'm really indie though.
2: What's up, I'm really indie though? Yes, I'm really indie
1: though. I ran a bag up on them physicals. Then got it back, then I did the most.
3: Whoa. Like, if I really do this, like, you're not finna discredit what the fucking news is. I'm independent. Don't nobody help me with this shit. You don't help me with nothing. That's what being independent is.
4: Yeah.
3: That's what pisses me off about it. Like, independent is a lie. Like, you got me fucked up, nigga. Then come pay these bills.
5: Good morning, Mr. King. It's me again. Just calling to remind you there is an expiration date on your warranty. It's time to face the music. Extend this warranty. Please give me a call back as soon as possible. Thank you.

0: Hey, yo, Sax, what do you think about today's social media climate?
1: Honestly speaking, I don't care about the likes and the follows, because all that can be manipulated. What I do care about is the genuine support of people that we do have. If you're rocking with us, you're rocking with us, because at the end of the day, that's all that matters.
0: Well, on that note, what time is
2: it? Time to get

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0: King of the Beast.
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2: I am one of the worst of them. 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
1: Everybody is a king and everybody's strong and everybody's soldiers.
0: Yep.
2: Am I the meanest?
3: Yes.
2: Am I the prettiest?
3: Yes.
2: Am I the baddest most folk go down around this town?
3: Yes. Yes. Yes.
2: But who am I?
4: Tremendous, tremendous, tremendous.
2: Who am I?
4: Tremendous, tremendous, tremendous.
2: I can't hear you.
4: Tremendous, tremendous, tremendous, tremendous.

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0: 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Probably in the studio right now. 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

0: body smoking. 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I always be telling him, He said it so good that he wanna take out the condom. I told him he pushing his luck. He better be happy. I fed him.
1: Hello? Hey, what's up, boo? I'm just chilling. Nah, I just wanted to see what you were doing, because you know I was gonna be on the east side. Thought I picked you up.

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After all the sacrifices I've made for you? School, good jobs, relationships. 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I'm starting to think you're bad news.

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1: Do you love me?
2: 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What have you done for me? All you do is hold me back. I have no children, no property of my own because I'm too busy chasing you around, investing into you. And you got me out here looking crazy, still acting like a kid to keep up with you. I'm done. 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I'm done.

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1: Your call has been forwarded to an automatic voice message system. 972 is not available. At the tone, please record your message. When you have finished recording, you may hang up or press 1 for more options.
2: Hans Lemonade, come congratulations, nephew, man, listen, man, if I ain't that proud of you, you better understand, okay? But I'll see you in Cali, back to back, yeah. All right, nephew, keep doing what you're doing, give me a call back. I ain't say your mama, you, give me a call back, man, just shout back out at your uncle. 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
0: You seem lit. 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
1: Thanks for the leg breaking. 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
0: Sir, is that sarcasm or nervousness? 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
1: Look, I'm ready.
0: Are you sure?
1: Keep a thermal scan in case somebody pulls up while I do this.
0: Sure thing. And Swerve, no self-sabotaging.
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0: Place the beat. 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
0: So special.

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0: A question of survival.
1: Good evening. A unique day in American history is ending, a day set aside for a nationwide outpouring of mankind seeking its own survival.